0: When you're missing home, only know you love her when you let her go. And you let her go.
1: 揀咗 Bruno Mars 嘅歌曲之后，諗起呢一位嘅歌手，因为自己喺初中时期呢好鍾意听 Bruno Mars 同埋佢嘅歌曲，佢係 Passenger, Let Her Go。